0: new music first. 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
1: 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That I know, it's just my face.
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I know it's late, but I knew you'd pick it up. Nah, I ain't drunk. Okay, maybe I do have a little buzz, but that's

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0: 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So many people call in and say, can you play the mother-in-law song? And I'm like, mother-in-law song. Oh, yeah, Lou comes. I got it. Yeah.
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